It's so easy to say that we're through. Ha ha. 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Ha ha ha ha ha. We're through. So what was you so hot? All that I got was heartaches and headaches and stuff. It's so simple to paint the town. Paint it blue, paint it green, paint it red. It's so simple to run around. I'm so happy. I'm touched in the head. It's so easy to put out the torch. It's so easy to find a new porch. Ha ha ha. You flew. Bye bye. So long, Goose Blue.

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Or you can't blame me for wanting to dance. 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
0: Hey. 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

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Oh, yeah.

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Folks in Siam do it. Think of Siamese twins. Some

I'm singing in the rain, just singing in the rain. 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I'm laughing at clouds so dark up above. The sun's in my heart and I'm ready for love. 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I walk down the lane with a happy refrain, just singing, singing in the rain.

0: 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My name is Ringo. And anyway, here I am on Little Steven's Underground Garage Show, listening to real people playing real instruments and turning themselves into real bands.
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But the answer came this morning, and you should be the first to hear. 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
1: 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I know everybody wonders why drinking doesn't kill me. And I myself at times have wondered why. 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

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He's a poet, he's a picker, he's a prophet, he's a pusher.

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Yes, yes, yes.

Well, I mentioned we had Eddie Cochran with us, as well as Gene Vincent. He's going to sing later. Right now, he's joining the Wildcats on guitar to accompany Gene in this number, which is Gene's latest record over here. It's called My Heart.

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1: Ladon Baker med Shake a Hand. 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Låten Rock the Joint.
2: Thank you very much, ladies and gentlemen. Well, that almost brings to a close another show for us here in Sweden, but we hope you've enjoyed it very much. We'd like to close doing for you a song that we did in the year 1952, and it was really one of the very first rock and roll tunes. It was called We're Gonna Rock This Joint Tonight, eh?

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Said, I believe I'll go and hire